0: drugs have an estimated street value of $816 million, with two men arrested at the scene. Fears for the welfare of a 13-year-old girl missing in Sydney's northwest. The teen was last seen on Penelope Place in Cranbrook last night. She's described as 165 centimetres tall and has a buzz cut. Authorities say she's known to frequent the Penrith and Blue Mountains areas. Motorists will continue to receive cheaper petrol. The fuel excise has been extended from July, bringing the price of fuel down 16 cents a litre. Peter Curry from the NRMA has told Seven every cent helps in a cost of living crisis.
1: 16 cents a litre is about 10 bucks on a tank of petrol, depending on how big your tank is. So it's anywhere between $9 and $11. So every cent helps in the middle of a cost of living crisis, and no doubt this will help too.
0: In Penrith, unleaded is currently sitting at around $1.61 per litre and diesel at $1.95. And an 11-metre wall in Claremont Meadows has been transformed with a vibrant mural. The wall at the Gipps Street Recreation Precinct was created by artists Daniel Walton and Scott Nagy following consultation with local young people. Penrith Mayor Todd Carney says the mural reflects the voices and creativity of the community's young people. In sport, the Panthers have been delivered a shock loss at the weekend, losing to the Titans by 1 point. Panthers coach Ivan Cleary says they lost it in the second half.
2: Disappointing, because we did set the game up in many ways, but we just, we couldn't make enough plays when we needed to.
0: And in AFL, Toby Green's fines tallies now surpassed $50,000 after the Giants skipper avoided a ban for a strike on Carlton's Nick Newman. The Giants going down to the Blues 88-65 on Saturday.
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12: Partly cloudy today, tops of 18 in Penrith and 13 in the Blue Mountains. Morning, I'm Jai Moss with the latest. Authorities have seized 2.7 tonnes of cocaine in Sydney's west, the largest seizure of the substance in Australian history. The discovery was made at a farm in Londonderry on Friday, the drugs allegedly hidden in underground bunkers. Two men have been arrested over the stash worth an estimated $816 million. In other news, authorities are calling on assistance from the public to help locate a teenage girl missing in Sydney's northwest. The 13-year-old was last seen on Penelope Place in Cranbrook last night. She's described as 165 centimetres tall and has a buzz cut. Authorities say she's known to frequent the Penrith and Blue Mountains areas. Anyone with information is being asked to contact Crime Stoppers. Changing pace, local runners are being invited to take part in an upcoming event supporting New South Wales Police Legacy. Athletes will have the option of running 50Ks from Mount Victoria to Springwood or several shorter legs through the Blue Mountains. All funds raised at the September event will go towards supporting the families of fallen police. Penrith residents are being reminded of an upcoming cultural burn at a local reserve. Burning will begin at the Theresa James Reserve this Thursday. Locals reminded to keep doors and windows closed to avoid smoke at home. The burn is part of a partnership between New South Wales Fire and Rescue and local traditional owners. And police have launched an investigation after a hatchback and SUV were torched at Shelby in the early hours of this morning. Both cars were completely destroyed. In sport, a field goal in the dying seconds has seen Penrith lose to the Titans at the weekend. Although the Panthers led by 6 points at halftime, the Gold Coast fought back to secure a 19-18 win. Coach Ivan Cleary says despite a strong start, in the end their efforts weren't enough.
13: Definitely it's part of the journey, you know, long season and all that sort of stuff. And yeah, I don't know, like there'd be a lot of things you could consider, but ultimately, you know, we're about high performance and tonight wasn't good enough.
12: And in AFL, the Giants have gone down to Carlton, losing to the Blues 88-65 at NG Stadium at the weekend.
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2: 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Yeah. 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
6: 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A decade after Amy Wensley's tragic death was hastily labelled as suicide, the case has been reopened for the fourth time, now classified as a homicide. 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
5: Partly cloudy today, tops of 18 in St Mary's. Hey there, I'm Jai Morse with the latest. A record Western Sydney would rather not have. Australia's largest ever seizure of cocaine has been uncovered in bunkers at a Londonderry property, 2.7 tonnes of it to be exact. Criminologist and former detective Terry Goldsworthy has told Nine the drugs arrived in Australia via what they call the Pacific Narco Corridor.
6: Actually came about by a chance discovery up in Mackay where there was a fire on a boat ramp and police located 40 kilograms of cocaine there. From that, they've obviously followed through the links and networks that were attached to that initial discovery.
5: Senior ministers insist they don't want to see house prices fall as Sydney and Melbourne values start to head south while growth has stalled in most other capitals. Social Services Minister Tanya Plibersek told Seven they want prices to rise, but more slowly.
7: It used to be that the average house cost about 4 years of the average wage. Now it's about 8.5 years of the average wage. People just can't keep up with that because they've been competing with property investors.
5: The average home price in Penrith is currently sitting at just over $1.1 million. And fears for the welfare of a 13-year-old girl missing in Sydney's northwest. The teen was last seen on Penelope Place in Cranbrook last night. She's described as 165 centimetres tall and has a buzz cut. Authorities say she's known to frequent the Penrith and Blue Mountains areas. Anyone with information's being asked to contact Crime Stoppers. In sport, a shock for Penrith at the weekend, losing to the Titans by 1 point with 19 seconds left on the clock. Gold Coast Rising star Zane Harrison secured the 19-18 victory with a field goal. Coach Ivan Cleary says in the end their efforts weren't enough.
8: There'd be a lot of things you could consider, but ultimately, you know, we're about high performance and tonight wasn't good enough.
5: In AFL, Sydney Swans midfielder Taylor Adams has announced his immediate retirement from the AFL. The former Giants and Pies players struggled with an ongoing hamstring injury, which he redid in his first game back in the VFL last week.
9: Dodo's got the real deal for end of financial year. Take a load off with 50% off selected Dodo mobile plans for 6 whole months. 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
4: 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A decade after Amy Wensley's tragic death was hastily labelled as suicide, the case has been reopened for the fourth time, now classified as a homicide. 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
9: Partly cloudy today, tops of 18 in Penrith. Hey there, I'm Jai Moss with the latest. 2.7 tonnes of cocaine has allegedly been uncovered in sophisticated bunkers near Sydney in what's the country's largest seizure of the drug in history. Criminologist and former detective Terry Goldsworthy telling Nine the drugs arrived in Australia via what they call the Pacific Narco Corridor.
10: Actually came about by a chance discovery up in Mackay where there was a fire on a boat ramp and police located 40 kilograms of cocaine there. From that, they've obviously followed through the links and networks that were attached to that initial discovery.
9: Six people had previously been charged as part of the operation, with another two having now been arrested. Motorists will continue to receive cheaper petrol. The fuel excise has been extended from July, bringing the price of fuel down 16 cents a litre. Peter Curry from the NRMA has told Seven every cent helps in a cost of living crisis.
11: 16 cents a litre is about 10 bucks on a tank of petrol, depending on how big your tank is. So it's anywhere between $9 and $11. So every cent helps in the middle of a cost of living crisis, and no doubt this will help too.
9: In Penrith, unleaded's currently sitting at around $1.61 per litre and diesel at $1.95. And local runners are being invited to take part in an upcoming event supporting New South Wales Police Legacy. Athletes will have the option of running 50Ks from Mount Victoria to Springwood or several shorter legs through the Blue Mountains. All funds raised at the September event will go towards supporting the families of fallen police. Checking sport, a shock for Penrith at the weekend, losing to the Titans by 1 point with 19 seconds left on the clock. The Panthers led by 6 points at halftime, but coach Ivan Cleary says they faded in the second half.
12: I think we just lost the killer punch, the killer instinct or whatever you want to call it. Yeah, we just kind of did enough that wasn't enough.
9: And in AFL, Toby Green's fines tallies now surpassed $50,000 after the Giants skipper avoided a ban for a strike on Carlton's Nick Newman. Green struck the blue after having a 50-metre paid against him for running over the mark on Saturday.
13: Reduce the duration of your cold this winter. 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
3: Partly cloudy today, tops of 13 in Katoomba. Afternoon, I'm Jai Moss with the latest. The AFP has reported the biggest cocaine drug bust in Australian history. 2.7 tonnes of coke was found hidden in bunkers out the back of a rural property in Western Sydney, but it's believed to have originated in northern Queensland. Criminologist and former detective Terry Goldsworthy on Nine says the haul's worth around $816 million.
4: We know that we have substantial problems with what we call the Pacific Narco Corridor, in particular with cocaine. 70% of our serious organised crime threats are offshore, so this is just a problem that's going to get bigger if we don't get on top of it.
3: Two men have been arrested. The wish of most Australians appears to be coming true, at least in Melbourne and Sydney, with a Resolve poll finding most voters want to see property prices come down. Social Services Minister Tanya Plibersek telling Seven they don't want prices to fall, but to rise more slowly.
5: House prices have been growing too fast, and that's meant that young Australians haven't been able to afford a home of their own.
3: The average home price in Penrith is currently sitting at just over $1.1 million. In fears for the welfare of a 13-year-old girl missing in Sydney's northwest. The teen was last seen on Penelope Place in Cranbrook last night. She's described as 165 centimetres tall and has a buzz cut. Authorities say she's known to frequent the Penrith and Blue Mountains areas. Anyone with information is being asked to contact Crime Stoppers. Checking sport, a field goal in the dying seconds has seen Penrith lose to the Titans at the weekend. Although Penrith led at half-time, the Gold Coast fought back to secure a 19-18 win. Coach Ivan Cleary says despite a strong start, in the end their efforts weren't enough.
6: Long season and all that sort of stuff. And yeah, I don't know. Like, there'd be a lot of things you could consider, but ultimately, you know, we're about high performance and tonight wasn't good enough.
3: And Sydney Swans midfielder Taylor Adams has announced his immediate retirement from the AFL. The former Giants and Pies players struggled with an ongoing hamstring injury, which he redid in his first game back in the VFL last week.
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3: Hey there, I'm Laura Edison. Well, the WA and federal government have presented a united front after the H5 strain of bird flu was detected in a second animal. The sick bird was found on a remote beach in WA's south coast and has since tested positive. Federal Minister for Environment Murray Watt is hopeful they can prevent any major outbreak.
4: As I think most Australians now know, we are the only continent in the world that until now has not had this strain on our shores. And what that has meant is that it has given us time as a country to ensure that we are as well prepared as we possibly can be.
3: Federal police say millions of Aussies have been protected from the scourge of illicit drugs after 2.7 tonnes of cocaine was allegedly uncovered near Sydney. AFP Commander Stephen Jay says it's the largest ever cocaine seizure in Australian history, with the police operation kicking off in North Queensland last month.
5: It has now become a multi-state, international, multi-ton drug seizure investigation.
3: Thousands of students across New South Wales are set to benefit from record investment in public schools. The Minns government will unveil a $9.2 billion package in the state budget tomorrow to build and upgrade schools across the state. Queensland's budget is also being handed down tomorrow. Also today, Australia has signed a $2.5 billion defence deal with Canada to export our leading radar technology, which helps to detect targets at a longer distance than traditional radars. And Keith Urban has shared his first public message to his ex-wife, Nicole Kidman, since their split. The country singer taking to Instagram to wish her a happy 59th birthday. As well now, and in NRL, the Rabbitohs face a nervous wait after Latrell Mitchell left to training early today. The Bunny star has been sent for scans after suffering a calf injury just days before he was hoping to make a return to the field from a back injury. Teammate Jai Gray admits it's not nice to see.
6: You just want to see all your teammates get out in the field and, you know, not have these injury setbacks, but he will be back.
3: And Swans player Taylor Adams has announced he's hanging up the AFL boots after dealing with years of injuries. And that is the latest in news and sport.
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9: Afternoon fam, Kesara now with you. Hope you had an amazing weekend and I hope you've had an exceptional start to your working week. Let's keep you moving right through till quitting time and beyond with all your favourite jams and of course the hottest new stuff. So let's get into three of the hottest new drops now. In at number three, it's Kehlani and Missy Elliott. In at number two, Nathan Dawe, Tom Hall and Billy Young, On and On. And right now, the beautiful South African superstar Tyler. This is brand new for her. It's called Is It Love? And this is what Kata sounds like.

0: Oh, girl, we need to run this back.
1: This is Kato.
2: Yo. For the city, though. Yeah. I gotta light the tower up for this. Yeah. Okay.

0: Thank you, DJ.
1: Throwing it back with some Usher and Pitbull. Of course, Usher about to go on tour with Chris Brown. Now, speaking of tours, shout out to everybody who went to Kudos Bank Arena on Saturday night. Dave was touring, about 20,000 people singing just about every word. Absolutely amazing. And when I say the vibes were high, the vibes were high. And we're going to keep them high all afternoon. If you stick around in the next 45, that is your next chance to have a listen to Kate's Mystery Mixtape. I'm going to play it just after 4. If you don't know, 8, 11, 2 and 4 is when you can hear Kate's Mystery Mixtape. I'm going to give more clues away as well to help get you guys closer to picking up that $1,000 and, of course, the Fetch TV Mini with 12 months subscription. I'm also going to tell you how you can score Bryson Tiller tickets this afternoon. And right now, let's put some TI on. He is nowhere near ready to retire, if you ask me. This is Let Him Know. I've got some Olivia Dean and Childish Gambino in the next 15. Stick around. It's Kate.

0: 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Love a song and can't get enough of it?
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0: Or maybe we're playing something you never want to hear again.
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9: In Greeneco, we've got a two-car crash on the Hume Highway westbound just past Tennyson Road. On the Hume Motorway in Claymore, there's been a smash northbound just past Bad Galley Road with delays back to Narellan Road. Homebush West looking quite busy southbound on Centenary Drive approaching Arthur Street. And in Redfern, also busy southbound on the Eastern Distributor past Cleveland Street. M5, minor delays westbound through Moorbank past Heathcote Road. It's a 28-minute run from Kingsgrove into Preston. 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

boss is Foster's. 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

0: 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Aim for the Stars. If you love the music we play, make sure you take the music survey. Kata.com.au, $200 up for grabs. Tell us what you love. 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Dominic Fike and White Keys. This is Kata.
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6: On the Hume Motorway in Claymore, a two-car crash northbound just past Bad Galley Road with delays all the way back to Narellan Road. Greenacre, a two-car smash on the Hume Highway westbound just past Tennyson Road. Homebush West, quite busy southbound on Centenary Drive approaching Arthur Street. Newtown, we're seeing delays in both directions on King Street at Erskineville Road. And the M5, minor delays westbound through Moorbank past Heathcote Road. It's taking 31 minutes from Kingsgrove into Preston. 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

Claudia Noble on Cater. On the ground with our very own The Kid Laroi, because he has jumped on the remix of this track. And as soon as we get it, we're going to get it on for you. Now, speaking of jumping on remixes, here is Kehlani jumping on the remix of The Kid Laroi's Girls. Stick with me. Up next, I'm going to give you another listen to Cater's Mystery Mixtape.

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2: On the M2 in Macquarie Park, debris westbound is closing lane 2 as you approach Lango Road. In Greenacre, a two-car crash on the Hume Highway westbound just past Tennyson Road. In Claymore, a crash northbound on the Hume Motorway just past Bad Galley Road is now being cleared, but we're still seeing delays all the way back to Narellan Road. On the M4 tunnel in Leichhardt, there's been a breakdown westbound inside the tunnel. And in Homebush West, delays continuing southbound on Centenary Drive approaching Arthur Street. 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I'm Lisa Kowalski. That's the latest traffic on KDAR.
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6: Hey there, I'm Laura Edison. Well, federal police believe a significant syndicate is behind the alleged discovery of 2.7 tonnes of cocaine near Sydney, the largest bust of its kind ever in Australia. 40 kilos of cocaine was allegedly found in Mackay last month, sparking the investigation.
7: From that, just to that initial response, assessment and investigation and inquiries they conducted, that we got to the result that we are.
6: That's Detective Acting Chief Superintendent Troy Picalis, who's speaking there. 8 people have been charged. The Premier of WA has admitted the discovery of the H5 strain of bird flu in 2 birds in the state is of concern, but one they're prepared for. While there's low risk to human health, the H5 strain can cause mass fatalities in wildlife, but there's no evidence of this as of yet. But Roger Cook says confirmation of the second animal is a worry.
8: Hoping for the best, preparing for the worst. And being over-prepared here is obviously key to making sure that we can respond to any biosecurity threat.
6: Capital gains tax is dominating in federal parliament today when Labor and the Coalition are trading barbs over the controversial budget policy still before the Senate. Opposition leader Angus Taylor implied the changes will give Australia the highest tax rate on real capital gains globally. Labor hit back, saying the opposition is being disingenuous by blending real and nominal metrics. Victorian teachers will vote this week on whether to take more strike action after rejecting the government's latest pay offer. And Kelly Osbourne has paid tribute to the late Ozzy Osbourne for Father's Day in the UK, saying she still feels herself looking for him in ordinary moments. It's 1 hour, and Swans player Taylor Adams has announced he's hanging up the AFL boots after a string of injuries.
9: Obviously, I'm incredibly sad that the journey's over, but the overwhelming feeling I've had all week is gratitude for the opportunity that I've had. From what this game's given me and what the people that I've been able to meet along the way.
6: The 32-year-old played 229 matches for GWS, Collingwood and Sydney. And Gold Coaster Bernard Tomic is among 6 Aussies in action tonight for the opening day of qualifying for Wimbledon. And that is the latest in news and sport.
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You will be super surprised at how easy it is to have everything on one remote. 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So check out Fetch TV. And right now, let's take another listen to Kata's Mystery Mixtape. Kata's Mystery Mixtape, huh? With $1,000 up for grabs and a Fetch TV Mini, I'm going to give you another couple of clues. And we're going to recap where we are so far with those that have been guessed. The first song has been guessed, Blackpink. Jump. The second song is from an artist who is touring here in October. This is a new clue. The song is off an album called Octane. Song number three we know is Charlie XCX, Chains of Love. Song number four is an Australian DJ producer. Song number five is from two artists that were born in the UK, although one you would think was born in Atlanta. I'm going to give you another new clue here. That the song title refers to currency. And the sixth song, the clue is an artist who toured here, she toured here, in November, December last year. All right. Your next chance to have a crack at it will be with Jake tomorrow morning, so make sure you've registered to play at kata.com.au. Keep your phone nice and handy just around 8 a.m. All right, let's get into this incredible track. I am so obsessed with Hugel. Here he is with Email Angel and Ultranate. This is Moving to the Sun. This is, I think, sitting number one on the dance charts. And there's an absolutely great reason why, because Hugel is making some of the best Afro house tracks around at the moment. Let's get it on now and stick with me. Still to come, I'm going to tell you how you can score Bryson Tiller tickets. I

Head to kata.com.au and register if you want to win heaps of cool free stuff. That's where all our free stuff lives. You got to register and you got to be in it to win it. So if you want Bryson Tiller tickets, I'd head there now. Make sure you've registered because Jake is going to be calling people back tomorrow morning and his Neo Trap Soul Tour is going to be hitting our shores in January. Perth, Melbourne, Sydney and Brizzy. LiveNation.com.au is where you can head if you want more info right now. Here's the Biebs and this is Kata.

0: Khalid is coming back to Australia for the It's Always Summer Somewhere tour. Playing four massive shows in Perth, Brisbane, Melbourne and Sydney this November. See Khalid live in Australia, performing songs from his new album, After the Sun Goes Down. For ticket details, head to frontiertouring.com.
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11: In Revesby, a two-car crash on Canterbury Road, eastbound at Milperra Road. On the M4 tunnel in Leichhardt, there's been a breakdown westbound in the tunnel. On the M2 in Macquarie Park, delays remain westbound approaching Lane Cove Road after earlier debris, and it's now a 16-minute run to Windsor Road from the tunnel. Homebush West also under speed southbound on Centenary Drive approaching Arthur Street, and the M5 moving slowly westbound through Moorbank and past Heathcote Road. The M7, M12 interchange is now open, connecting Western Sydney to the wider motorway network. Take a virtual drive through and explore your new connection. Search M7 M12 interchange today. I'm Lisa Kowalski. That's the latest traffic on Cater.
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0: Driving you home on Cater, this is Kesara. And from 5, find your new favourite Australian artist with the Dirty Dozen.

one of the most popular tracks off Iceman for Drizzy Drake. This is Kato. And Drake has finally been taken out by Olivia Rodrigo. He is no longer sitting at number one on the Billboard 200, but he did spend 4 weeks there, so that is a pretty good effort. Meanwhile, Olivia Rodrigo has had one of the biggest debuts of her career, moving 485,000 album equivalent units for her new album, Seems Pretty Sad for a Girl So In Love. So congratulations to Olivia Rodrigo. Right now, Tyler and Zara Larsson, this is She Did It Again. More new music for you right here on Kato.

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1: Dumb enough for loving a God, then God bless. 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
4: It's a slow run through the M5 this afternoon, westbound, with travel time from the tunnel exit to Preston's 34 minutes. Much the same on the M4 motorway. Travel time 34 minutes from Homebush to Eastern Creek. In the CBD, we're seeing congestion southbound on the Western Distributor from the Harbour Bridge onto Anzac Bridge. In Northmead, quite heavy westbound on James Roos Drive approaching Bryans Road. Ridebridge also very slow southbound. And in Arncliffe, a breakdown westbound on Mars Street at the M5. For 24/7 roadside assistance, that's here to help, not just tow. 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I'm Lisa Kowalski. That's the latest traffic on KDAT.
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Snoop, Dr. Dre, and Janae Aiko on Kata. Coming up next, K-Star and the Dirty Dozen, of course, kicking in for your drive home. Two incredible DJs on the ones and twos, a stack of hot new music, helping you guys find your new favourite jam. I've even got a new drop from Chris Brown, Bryson Tiller, and Skilla Baby. And right now, here is Chris Brown and Obvious. This is Kata.

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5: In Neutral Bay, a car and motorbike crash eastbound on Military Road at Merlin Street, causing some pretty heavy delays. Fairfield East, a truck and motorbike crash on Woodville Road at Seville Street, causing delays in both directions. And in Crow's Nest, a bus has broken down northbound on the Warringah Freeway off-ramp to Brook Street, and the M5 looking quite busy with travel time from the tunnel exit to Preston's 35 minutes. Much the same for the M4, travel time of 34 minutes. Minutes from Homebush to Eastern Creek. 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
9: Hey there, I'm Laura Edison. Well, authorities in the Solomon Islands are examining a ship believed to be linked to Australia's largest ever seizure of cocaine. 2.7 tonnes of the drug was seized at a property in Sydney's west after arriving in the country in North Queensland. AFP Commander Stephen Jay says investigations into the drug's origins are continuing.
10: 8 people have been charged. Realistically, we expect there will be further activity ongoing as well. It's a significant importation, it's a significant amount of drugs. It has a significant syndicate sitting behind it, we have no doubt.
9: The Agriculture Minister, Julie Collins, has revealed a second bird has tested positive to bird flu in Western Australia. Testing confirming that both the brown skua and northern giant petrel have tested positive for H5N1 avian influenza.
11: So I want to reiterate that this is two birds that have been found with the H5 bird flu in an isolated area of Western Australia. I also want to reiterate at this time there is no evidence of any mass mortalities.
9: Iranian negotiators have reportedly packed up and left after a new threat from Donald Trump of fresh strikes to potentially derailing the peace deal agreement. The talks are expected to resume tomorrow in Switzerland, with work going on behind the scenes to keep the deal on track. The Treasurer has promised to take action on bank closures mid-revelations 596 regional towns that once had one or more banks now have no form of a bank at all. Jim Chalmers assuring in Parliament that there's more work to be done improving access. And wildlife warrior Robert Irwin has been nominated for a Gold Logie. Coincidentally, Irwin will also host this year's awards in August. As for now, and in NRL, Latrell Mitchell has reportedly been sent for scans on a calf issue after leaving training early today. The Rabbitohs star was due back on Thursday for a clash against the Eels. South City forward Lachlan Hubner says it's a huge setback.
12: He can do some freaky stuff, so to have him back would be good, but it doesn't always happen how we want it to. So, whoever's next will get the job done.
9: And Egypt has secured their first ever World Cup win after defeating New Zealand 2-3-1. And that is the latest in news and sport.
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2: It is Quinton time, so it is time for us to keep those vibes high for your drive home and help you guys find your new favourite jam. So we're going to sound them off 12 to 1. We got some great tracks in the show this afternoon as well. 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I'm going to tap in with Ray and Swizzle Jagger across the ditch just after 6 on the new wave. I got DJ Slim coming up on the hip-hop tip, and right now DJ Nike on the throwback tip. He is kick-starting the show for us. It's K-Sara and the Dirty Dozen right here on Kater.
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2: In Neutral Bay, a car and motorbike crash eastbound on Military Road at Merlin Street, causing some pretty heavy delays. Fairfield East, a truck and motorbike crash on Woodville Road at Seville Street, causing delays in both directions. And in Crow's Nest, a bus has broken down northbound on the Warringah Freeway off-ramp to Brook Street, and the M5 looking quite busy with travel time from the tunnel exit to Preston's 35 minutes. Much the same for the M4, travel time of 34 minutes from Homebush to Eastern Creek. 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I'm Lisa Kowalski. That's the latest traffic on KDAR.
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4: 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Number

0: the official songs for the FIFA World Cup. That is Major Lazer, Nelly Furtado and Davido, No Place Like Home. In at number 11 as we do them 12 to 1 and we kick the countdown on with Blast. And, of course, the next time we are competing, the Socceroos go up against Paraguay on Friday just after lunch. Yeah, we did get up at 5 a.m. in the morning. No, it wasn't a great game for us, but the vibes are still high and we are still keeping our fingers crossed that we do beat Paraguay, and it looks like we are going to go through. So, so far, so good. All right, let's have a look at some of the other hip-hop news that's popped over the weekend. Pooh Shiesty and Glorilla, they've got a song coming up together. Now, this is interesting because, of course, Pooh Shiesty, Gucci Mane, remember all that trouble that Gucci Mane got beaten up because Pooh Shiesty won off his contract. Gucci Mane is also not particularly in good favour or has a good relationship with Yo Gotti, who is, of course, Glorilla's label boss. She signed to CMG. So there is a lot of tension with this song coming up. Having a look at other news, Kanye is facing more problems with his concerts. Another city in America, the mayor is trying to shut it down. Same going in Tampa and in San Antonio as well now. 50 Cent's Shreveport takeover is already started. He says the $124 million entertainment hub is going to help with jobs and the local economy, which I'm sure it will. Remy Ma is about to star in a new movie called Don't Trust the Girls Upstairs, and she says that she's doing all her own stunts. Remy Ma's coming up shortly. She's on the Bronx remix of French Montana and Max B's track. I've got that coming up in about 15 minutes for you. Rod Wave, he's got new music coming back, and everybody's saying it is amazing. Drake has been taken off the top spot of the Billboard 200 by Olivia Rodrigo, who's had a huge debut. 430 or 440,000 units has been sold. So big congratulations to her. And Swizz Beatz is suing a North Carolina night spot over alleged DMX copyright violations. They said they're playing DMX songs without proper licensing. All right, let's do some new music.
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1: 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New.
0: All right, we've got a new drop now from K-Camp. This track is called 1,000 Hugs, so let's check it out now. It could be your new favourite jam, so remember where you heard it first. K-Sara and the Dirty Dozen right here on K-Dot.

0: 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In the meantime, follow KSRA on Instagram at KSRA.dirtydozen.
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7: In Fairfield East, a truck crash has closed Woodville Road northbound at several streets. One southbound lane is also closed, causing some pretty major delays. And in Marrickville, we have crews on scene with a building fire closing Victoria Road northbound between Sydenham Road and Chapel Street. The M2 moving steady westbound from Langcove Tunnel to Pennant Hills Road. It's a 9-minute run. However, a different story for the M4. Travel time is 30 minutes from Homebush to Eastern Creek with heavy congestion passing Church Street. 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I'm Lisa Kowalski. That's the latest traffic on Kata.
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0: Number
1: funny
0: seven.
1: Thing about your problems, they ain't mine. Staying up through the late night. 20 seconds to game time. Getting religious with it. How I'm crossing these state lines. 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Perfect.

grapevine. Funny thing about your problems, they ain't mine. Staying up through the late night, 20 seconds to game time. Getting religious with it, high across any state lines. Working hard

Coming in at number seven, Future and Tyler and FIFA Sound. Game Time, the name of the track. News on Future, he's got a new project coming out called The Real Me, and he has been talking about it with Pharrell Williams. All right, now we're going to show some love to Tay Keith. Last week, we heard of the untimely passing of producer, Grammy-nominated producer Tay Keith, who has produced some of our favorite hip-hop tracks. He died in Nashville, Tennessee. There was no foul play. He was in a legal dispute with Sexy Red at the time over royalties, and he was found by police after a welfare check at his apartment. And, of course, loads of celebrities and particularly artists he's worked with have been paying tribute ever since. So I thought we'd throw up a couple of his biggest tracks and pay our tribute to Tay Keith as well. First, we're going to do Travis Scott and Drake with Sicko Mode, and then we're going to do Block Boy JB and Drake with Look Alive, both tracks produced by Tay Keith. May he rest in peace.

Maestro. Yeah. Sun is down, freezing cold.

0: These are songs produced by Tay Keith. 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
1: 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Dirty Dozen Double.
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2: The Fairfield East, a truck crash has brought wires down, closing Woodville Road northbound at Settle Street. One southbound lane is also closed. Light vehicles can divert onto Malta Street and rejoin via Fairfield Street. Heavier vehicles can consider the Horsley Drive. And in Marrickville, we have crews on scene with a building fire closing Victoria Road northbound between Sydenham Road and Chapel Street. In Mascot, General Holmes Drive, slowing outbound into the airport tunnel, and the M2 steady westbound from the Lane Cove Tunnel to Pennon Hills Road. The Target end of season clearance is on now. 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I'm Lisa Kowalski. That's the latest traffic on Kader.
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6: Hey there, I'm Laura Edison. Well, a massive media presence has gathered outside at 10 Downing Street in the UK, where Prime Minister Keir Starmer is reportedly expected to resign or at least outline a timeline. Speculation is mounting that an announcement is imminent, with Andy Burnham planning to make a challenge for the leadership position. Back home, and authorities believe a seizure of cocaine in Sydney, the largest ever in Australia, would have equated to around 3 million street-level deals worth more than $800 million. 2.7 tonnes of the drug was seized at a property in the city's west after allegedly entering the country via North Queensland. So far, 8 people have been charged, but police believe more arrests are likely. Authorities are pleading for calm after confirmation of Australia's first mainland case of the H5 strain of bird flu in 2 birds now in Western Australia. Work is underway to figure out if H5 has established in wildlife or other birds other than these two. The Federal Minister for Agriculture, Julie Collins, is saying she understands why people might be feeling anxious.
7: I also want to reiterate that our poultry system and our agricultural systems remain free from the H5 bird flu.
6: Also today, Australia has signed a $2.5 billion defence deal with Canada to export our leading radar technology, which helps detecting targets at a longer distance than traditional radars. And David Beckham has extended an olive branch to his son amid a family feud, posting a slideshow of photos with all of his children onto Insta, including Brooklyn. Now, and Swans midfielder Taylor Adams has announced his immediate retirement from the AFL. The former Giants and Pies player has succumbed to an ongoing hamstring injury. Adams broke the news to his teammates this morning.

0: Obviously, I'm incredibly sad that the journey's over, but the overwhelming feeling I've had all week is gratitude for the opportunity that I've had.
1: And to leg a blow for Souths and likely for the Blues as well, with Latrell Mitchell leaving Rapinoes training early. Mitchell was hoping to return from a back injury for Souths' clash with the Eels this weekend, where he would also push his case for an Origin recall. And that is the latest in news and sport.
2: 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And the

0: coming in at number six, Sweet Home 12 to 1. That is new for Tiger. Two Pops, the name of the track. Morning music coming with the hot end of the countdown, including a brand new drop from Skiller Baby, teaming up with Chris Brown and Bryson Tiller. I am going to tap in shortly with a new supergroup coming out of New Zealand called The Uncles. Appropriate. I can't wait for you to meet them. They've got a dope track as well. But right about now, let's put DJ Slim on the ones and twos. He's on the hip hop tip tonight. This is Case Around the Dirty Dozen right here on Kata.
1: It's DJ Slim in the mix.
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0: 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In the meantime, follow K-Sara on Instagram at ksara.dirtydozen.
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9: 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A decade after Amy Wensley's tragic death was hastily labelled as suicide, the case has been reopened for the fourth time, now classified as a homicide. 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
11: In Stanmore, there's been a two-car crash on Stanmore Road westbound near Werner Street. Traffic affected in the westbound direction. Fairfield East, a truck crash has brought wires down, closing Woodville Road northbound at Seville Street with one southbound lane closed. Light vehicles can divert onto Malta Street and rejoin via Fairfield Street on the M5 in Milperra. It's slowing citybound towards the Horsley Road with a breakdown. Delays now easing on the M5. It's a 17-minute run from Kingsgrove into Preston's. Dodo's got the real deal for end of financial year. 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I'm Lisa Kowalski. That's the latest traffic on Kata.
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0: Australian or New Zealand artist, it is time to cross a ditch and tap into two of my favorites, and one I'm sure is going to be one of my favorites from Aotearoa. It's a massive kia ora and che uncles to, of course, the beautiful Ray, the incredible Swizzle, and my new friend to be, Plastic Ponamu. What's goody? So we have a new super group. Is that right, Ray?
1: It sure is.
0: How awesome.
1: I think it is pretty awesome. I think Plastic Ponamu has actually got the best origin story for old uncle, so you can probably head to him.
0: Yes. So Plastic Ponamu, first of all, for those who don't speak Te Reo Māori, can you tell them what Ponamu means?
2: So Ponamu, originally Ponamu is one of our most sacred stones that we use in necklaces, and it's kind of considered a treasure to Māori.
0: Yep.
2: So the name Plastic Ponamu is kind of flip on that, and flip on the whole Plastic Ponamu or Plastic Indigenous person, where we're considered less than because we don't know our culture.
0: Yeah.
2: And this is just a way for me to flip that. And while I'm learning to kind of dig into it a bit more.
0: That's beautiful. Tell me, how did you come across these two other fellas who I know very well?
2: These two are the OGs in the Reo Māori game in New Zealand, man.
0: Yep.
2: If you've heard Reo Māori music anywhere, you've probably heard Ray or Swizzle Jaeger.
0: Absolutely.
2: And, so I've been DJing for Swizzle Jaeger for the past year.
0: Yep.
2: And we played a gig to open for Kneecap when they came to Aotearoa last year, which was massive for all of us, and Ray was on the set too. So just playing together, we kind of got that chemistry going, and then I had a residency on one of our local stations, and then brought the boys along there, and we decided to like stupid classics, but flipped into dance music, and then we just kind of went on from there.
0: Well, I think the three of you and what you're doing is exceptional. Swizzle, I haven't spoken to you in a while, but I am always following you on the gram, and the thing I mostly love about the three of you, this new group, and Swizzle, you and Ray in particular, is that you bring such joy to the music. Tell me, how has it been? How did this come about for you, Swizzle? And where is this going? Is this going to be a permanent thing, the three of you, or where does this go from here?
3: I think Plastic Ponamu said it all. We've just been playing lots of shows together individually and then, you know, collabing on a couple of sets. And then we were just like, hold up, why do we keep, like, you know, playing each other's songs and playing each other's sets? Why don't we just make this a thing and, like, actually write some music, like, be intentional with it? And then, we just started, like, every time we sit down and we'd write stuff, we'd just be like, holy heck, like, why hasn't it taken us so long to do this? So, it's just a natural thing almost.
0: Ray, has it been inspiring having two other like-minded people writing with you?
1: Yeah, fully. Like, the whole thing with music, it can get a bit freaking lonely when you're just doing it by yourself, you know? And when you get to a certain stage, you realize that you can't, like, create a whole movement just by yourself. Like, we've got this whole movement at the moment in Aotearoa called Hiko, which is like our version of Māori dance music, and we got a few of us making it, but like when we get together and we collaborate and we create something new, then that's when like the magic really happens. So we thought we'd just create this group to jam and collaborate and create something new. And for me, it's quite fun to just do something outside of my usual just Ray stuff. It's quite fun to just put on a different portai and just jam with the bros and have fun. And that's the whole thing with uncles, is just making fun tunes that don't have to be too serious. They're dancey, they get people moving. And that's our goal. And that's why we're doing it.
0: And I can't help but smile at the name. It's hilarious and perfect at the same time.
1: Exactly.
0: I mean, I don't see you boys as old enough to be uncles in the true sense of uncles.
4: Stop it.
0: But again. But all right, sure, uncle. Tell me.
1: That's it.
0: Tell me, where can we see you performing live next, and how many songs are in the bag so far?
3: Our next show is next week.
0: Next week?
4: Yeah.
3: Yeah, 3rd of July.
0: And that's for Matariki, yeah?
2: Yeah. So we've got an event going down in Auckland at the Mothership. It's to promote Hiko, our new movement that's coming across Māori dance music. There's us, Data Cell, Huia, J2, and a whole lot of other Māori artists that are moving towards the dance scene. So it'll be good to have a help with everyone.
0: And what are the chances, Swizzle, of getting the three of you over here anytime soon?
3: Oh, man, that is definitely on the cards. Once our stars align, being in a group with, you know, two other fellas that are also busy in their own careers as well, it gets real hard. So, like, as much as it is me to sit down and, like, make all of these songs, it's real hard to plan us all in the same place. We don't live in the same city. But we're definitely keen.
0: Yep.
1: I reckon hopefully around the release of our EP. This is the Tukua is the first single from our EP that we'll be dropping later this year. We got our next single, Kino Kino, coming out in a couple of weeks for Matariki,
0: yep,
1: for our Māori New Year. So then, yeah, towards the end of the year, once we've got our EP done, then we'll look at coming over to Gadigal.
0: Yes, please. Well, listen, I think this is a great track. Can you explain the meaning? Hello?
1: For sure. I'll jump in there. Tukua means to release or to set free. This is a bit of a song about setting yourself free from colonization, the shackles of the things that have happened in the past, and setting ourselves free from that and just moving on to bigger and better things. Plastic, you got any thoughts to add on that?
2: That's it, pretty much. Releasing all that tension, releasing all those learnt behaviours that we have from colonization, and just being ourselves as Māori unapologetically.
0: I love that. All right, listen, let's get the track on now, peeps. Tap in with the uncles and get your dance on. Come on.
1: Tap in, let's go.

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6: In Stanmore, there's been a two-car crash on Stanmore Road westbound near Wemyss Street. Emergency services are on site with westbound traffic affected. In Fairfield East, a truck crash has brought wires down, closing Woodville Road northbound at Seville Street. One southbound lane is also closed. Light vehicles can divert onto Malta Street and rejoin via Fairfield Street. Delays now easing on the M5. It's a 17-minute run from Kingsgrove into Preston's. 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I'm Lisa Kowalski. That's the latest traffic on KDAR.
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2: We got a new drop now from Skiller Baby teaming up with Chris Brown and Bryson Tiller. The track is called Face Card. And don't forget, Bryson Tiller is coming to town. He'll be here in January, and we've got tickets to go. If you want to score some, head to K-Sera.

0: girl, you a 10. Girl, you a 10, girl, you a 10, girl, you a 10. 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

0: Anderson Paak and Dean in at number two with Aftertaste. I'm going to leave you with Stormzy No Deal in the top spot with 24 hours. Back on to do it all again tomorrow. Have yourself an amazing evening. Remember, I don't stop and I won't quit. This is K-Sara. Laters.
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3: Kato.

let's get the party started. 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

0: Hater.
1: Yeah. 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

Yeah. Way out of dip out of six, run out of six, just like it did. Why was TPS at my crib until you boy slid? It is what it is. Check signing is my kink, pushing out ink, I feel like a squid. I would probably need a YouTube search just for me to do

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1: Gruger, how are you?
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1: The women, our Australian women are the most beautiful. 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
3: Yeah, you already know how it go. 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

house is Foster's. 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

0: Khalid is coming back to Australia for the It's Always Summer Somewhere tour. Playing four massive shows in Perth, Brisbane, Melbourne and Sydney this November. 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
1: 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Never miss a beat.

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1: Let's go.
2: B-Wise, back in the studio. Welcome back, bro. It's been too long.
3: It's been a while.
2: Too long in between drinks.
3: Yeah.
2: You did some listening parties last year to live audiences.
3: Yeah.
2: Were you gauging reactions?
3: So I was gauging the actions, the real-time experience.
2: Mm.
3: Instead of like wanting to share it online and possibly get lost in the algorithm,
2: yeah.
3: I was like, all right, let me lean on my community. Let me lean on people that
2: matter,
3: that have engaged with me at some point or they still continue to follow along the journey. Bring them into a space and see what they feel about the music.
2: That's a beautiful way for an artist to make decisions on those tracks, because sometimes you can get very much in your own headspace in a studio with just people.

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2: Yeah. For the city though. Yeah. I gotta light the tower up for this. Yeah. Okay.

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1: Kata.
2: I heard what you said through the grapevine. Funny thing about your problems, they ain't mine. 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Time crossing these state lines. 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

grapevine. 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

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R&B legend Ashanti is coming back to Australia this November for the Rock With You Tour. 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
2: Yo. 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

0: Khalid is coming back to Australia for the It's Always Summer Somewhere tour, playing four massive shows in Perth, Brisbane, Melbourne and Sydney this November. See Khalid live in Australia, performing songs from his new album, After the Sun Goes Down. 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
1: Yeah. For the city though. Yeah. You gotta light the tower up for this. Yeah. Okay.

Right out of dip out of six, run out of six, just like it did. Why was TPS at my crib until you boy slid? It is what it is. Check signing is my kink, pushing out ink, I feel like a squid. I will probably need a YouTube search just for me to do

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on, hold on. 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
2: Hey Mascot, we've got a two-car crash citybound on General Holmes Drive at Foreshore Road into Fairfield East. All lanes open now on Woodville Road near Seville Street after a truck crash brought wires down yesterday evening. And in Marrickville, Victoria Road closed northbound between Sydenham Road and Smith Street after an incident last night. Watch out for fog in Sydney's outer suburbs, including over the Windsor Bridge and the M4 building eastbound through Eastern Creek. Travel time to Homebush Bay Drive is 19 minutes. If you have ageing family members, the Ageing Well Expo is a must attend this Friday and Saturday at Sydney Showground. Free registration at agingwellexpo.com.au. I'm Lisa Kowalski. That's the latest traffic on Cater.
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4: Partly cloudy today, tops of 17 in Penrith. Morning, I'm Jai Moss with the latest. Support for One Nation has surged well past the New South Wales Coalition, according to a new opinion poll. It has primary support for Pauline Hanson's party up 6 points to 27%, while the Coalition's fallen to 20. The Demos AU survey has Labor ahead on 32%. In other news, more cost of living relief for motorists in Australia's largest state, with today's New South Wales budget to shave $10 off the weekly toll cap for 12 months. That's a saving of up to $520. Penrith residents are being invited to come along to an upcoming NAIDOC event. Smoking ceremonies, traditional performances and hands-on workshops will all be on offer at Jamison Park on July 10. And as World Cup fever grips the country, Western Sydney locals are spoilt for choice when it comes to fan sites. Blacktown City Council wants locals to come out and support our boys when they take on Paraguay this Friday. There'll be live sites at Blacktown Football Park as well as Civic Plaza, with live DJs, roving performers and interactive games. In sport, the Penrith Panthers have defeated the North Sydney Bears in round 16 of the New South Wales Cup. Penrith established a 16-0 lead within the first 17 minutes. However, the Bears fought back for a final score of 30-16 to the Panthers. They're now prepared to take on the Dragons in Tamworth this Saturday. And a win at home for the Giants VFL side, smashing Carlton 155-86. A dominant first half from GWS secured a 40-point half-time lead, kicking 9 unanswered goals.
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1: 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And the other day, she caught up with the DJ Bless.
2: Will you ever complete your uni? Did you complete uni? Or will you ever go back
3: and
2: complete
3: it? Yeah, of course. Start complete it, mate.
4: It's whether or not I'd go back and do like a master's or anything.
2: Mm. What did you study? What were just for the audience?
4: I did psychology.
2: Did you?
4: Yeah, I'm really, I can read your mind.
2: I love that. That's something I would love to be able to do, is to read people. Are you quite accurate with being able to pick up on things? And do you think it helps you navigate the music business?
4: No.
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5: 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Yeah. I gotta light the tower up for this. Yeah. Okay.

0: 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Until your boy slid, it is what it is. 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

0: Cater Breakfast, and you can drive home with KSRI this afternoon from 3. The other day, she had a chat with Bless.
1: I wanted to talk to you a bit about your merch range, because you're doing merchandise now. You know you've cracked it as a superstar when you start doing a merch range. Tell me, how's the creativity with that? How involved are you?
2: Do you know what? It's actually come from one of my friends, Steph Metal. She does really, really great t-shirts, and she's been a friend for years. And then when we decided to basically start doing the t-shirts, it was just like a very easy choice in like how I wanted them to look. So to be honest, we've only done t-shirts so far, but I am looking to try and do more things like shorts. It's the main thing that I really want to start cracking on with.
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4: 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A decade after Amy Wensley's tragic death was hastily labelled as suicide, the case has been reopened for the fourth time, now classified as a homicide. 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
6: On the M4 in Collerton, we have reports of a crash eastbound just near Roper Road. Also in Collerton, the crash reported on the Great Western Highway in the corner of Carlisle Avenue. Marrickville Victoria Road has reopened between Sydenham Road and Smith Street after a building fire last night. And watch out for fog in Sydney's outer suburbs, including over the Windsor Bridge. The Hume Motorway slowing northbound from Brooks Road to the M5, M7 interchange, and also building on the M4 through Eastern Creek. Travel time to Homebush Bay Drive, 30 minutes. 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I'm Lisa Kowalski. That's the latest traffic on Kader.
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0: to breakfast, and you could drive home in Quesera this afternoon from 3. She had a chat with Bless the other day.
1: Oh, what do you throw into a set? What's one of your fallback tracks that you throw in that's guaranteed to engage the crowd?
2: You know what's interesting? I think especially in the US, like, don't get me wrong, everyone loves a bit of R&B, but like, I have a folded edit that I love to play that Kalani tune. And in the US especially, they do seem to absolutely
1: They will go crazy for that.
0: Speaking of Kalani, you're going to hear her remix with the Kid Laroi of Girls before 7 o'clock on Kater Breakfast.
3: I heard what you said through the grapevine. Funny thing about your problems, they ain't mine. 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Getting religious with it. Time crossing these state lines. Working hard through the late nights. 20 seconds.

grapevine. Funny thing about your problems, they ain't mine. 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Working hard through the

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player Justin Bieber up 7 o'clock in K to Breakfast. And also, it's TikTok Tuesday, so make sure you listen to Kay Sarah this afternoon from 3 as she takes you through all the latest trends. Also, make sure you listen to TikTok Trending on iHeartRadio and DAB. 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And right now, Armin Van Buuren on K to Breakfast.

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11: On the M4 in Colleton, an earlier crash eastbound Europa Road, still seeing delays all the way back past Mamre Road and building. Mount Druitt, a crash on the Great Western Highway on the corner of Carlisle Avenue. We have one westbound lane closed on the highway and one southbound lane of Carlisle Avenue closed. Warringah Freeway slowing southbound from Miller Street to the Harbour Bridge and Tunnel, and the M4 taking 29 minutes to Homebush Bay Drive from Eastern Creek. 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
14: Partly cloudy today, tops of 13 in Katoomba. Morning, I'm Jai Moss with the latest. Concerns for the welfare of a 17-year-old boy missing in Sydney's southwest. The teen was last seen on Saturday at Dartford Street in Mount Pritchard. He's described as being of Pacific Islander appearance and is known to frequent the Fairfield area. Anyone with information is being asked to contact Crime Stoppers. Meantime, Western Sydney locals are being asked to have their say on the future of Penrith's east-west corridor. A draft Kingswood-Werrington structure plan is now open for consultation, outlining plans for the region over the next 20 years. To give your feedback, head to the Your Say Penrith website. New South Wales motorists could save up to $520 under a state budget measure that will reduce the weekly toll cap by $10 to $50 for 12 months. And passengers travelling through Western Sydney Airport will soon be able to enjoy a popular beer from the Blue Mountains. Katoomba-based brewery Mountain Cultures announced two sites at the new 24/7 airport. It comes after the company was recently awarded Australia's fastest growing craft beer. Checking sport now, a good weekend for the Penrith Panthers, defeating the North Sydney Bears in the New South Wales Cup. The top of the ladder team led 16-0 at half-time before securing a 30-16 victory. Penrith now turn to preparing for their clash with the Dragons on Saturday in Tamworth. And in AFL, Errol Goulden set to return for the Swans clash with the Lions on Thursday. It'll be the midfielder's first game since dislocating his shoulder in round one.
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1: 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This is what it sounds like. Six songs stitched together, and you need to guess them in the correct order, and we'll give you cash, Fetch Minis, could be all yours. So we know song one is Blackpink and Jump. Song three is Charlie XCX and Chains of Love. Now, Case Rush, just begin me out clues for the others.
2: Now, number two, this artist will be touring here in October.
1: Song four.
2: Song number four. Now, the artist is an Australian DJ producer from Melbourne.
1: Okay, and we play that song all the time on Kater Breakfast. You'll know that one.
2: Song number five. Two artists, both born in the UK, although one of those artists you would presume comes from Atlanta.
1: Interesting.
2: This is an artist from the US, and she toured here last December.
1: That's a clue for song six. So, this is the mixtape again. 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

0: Ashanti. R&B legend Ashanti is coming back to Australia this November for the Rock With You Tour. 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
1: What's poppin'? Brand new.
0: Hey, I'm Jake Powell. This is where I like to get you up to date with everything that's going on around the world. Now, Olivia Rodrigo's album, You Seem Pretty Sad for a Girl So in Love, it's the biggest in the world right now. And she talks about how she wrote it from the perspective of being scared.
2: Being with someone who you are attached to and adore in this way, it's like the most terrifying thing ever. You know, and I think I was at this point in my life where I was like, oh, I have all of this stuff and now I have something to lose, which is terrifying.
0: Yeah, and that's something she didn't want to let go of.
2: That's like way scarier than like, I lost something and I wish I had it back. It's like, no, I have it right now. I hope it doesn't go away. And there's something automatically that just makes me just like tugs at your heartstrings, like thinking about love in terms of that like sort of fearful knee-jerk reaction.
0: Yeah, it's a bit of a sad way to think about it, but I kind of get it. She also talked about being a child star and being so young, like on the global stage.
2: Looking back, I just have so much compassion for myself. And I think it was a really insane thing to like thrust upon an 18-year-old. Do you know what I mean? And I'm really lucky that I was around so many wonderful people who I think kind of insulated me and protected me in most ways. And
0: I love Olivia Rodrigo. She seems so intelligent and thoughtful. That's what's popping on K to Breakfast.

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7: In Peakhurst on Forest Road westbound, just before Boundary Road, we have emergency roadworks closing off the left-hand lane. Mount Druitt, an earlier crash on the Great Western Highway eastbound at Carlisle Avenue, still causing some minor delays. Caringbah, lights are flashing yellow on Captain Cook Drive at Kawara Road. And in Glanesville, same story, lights flashing on Pittwater Road on the corner of Princes Street. The M7 slowing eastbound past Richmond Road. Travel time from Richmond Road to Windsor Road is 21 minutes. 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I'm Lisa Kowalski. That's the latest traffic on Kader.
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0: 50 Cent was talking to Sherry in the US about becoming celibate.
3: It was cool, like, because when you hang out with people, when you have zero intentions of that, you can kind of see them a little better.
4: Is this something that made you want to keep doing the celibacy route?
3: No.
0: Yeah, I didn't think so. And you're going to hear 50 Cent before 8 o'clock. And someone else who loves to be celibate, Drake. It's Janice.

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5: 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A decade after Amy Wensley's tragic death was hastily labelled as suicide, the case has been reopened for the fourth time, now classified as a homicide. 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
7: In Belrose, a two-car crash on Forest Way northbound approaching Garrigal Road is causing some minor delays this morning. And in Peakhurst, emergency roadworks along Forest Road westbound before Boundary Road with two or four lanes shut. We have lights flashing yellow in Gladesville on Pittwater Road on the corner of Princess Street, Darlinghurst on Oxford Street at Crown Street and in St. Leonard's on the Pacific Highway and the corner of Albany Street. And the M5 slowing citybound through Fairford Road. Travel time from Preston's to the main tunnel, 31 minutes. 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And soon, I'm Lisa Kowalski. That's the latest traffic on Kader.
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10: Partly cloudy today, tops of 17 in St. Mary's. Morning, I'm Jai Moss with the latest. Authorities are calling for information into a missing teen in Sydney's southwest. The 17-year-old was last seen in Mount Pritchard at 4 a.m. on Saturday. Police say he's known to frequent the Fairfield area and are encouraging anyone with information to contact them. In other news, we're being urged to get vaccinated for seasonal viruses, including flu, RSV and COVID-19. There's already been 772 cases of flu and 1,419 COVID cases this year in the Nepean Blue Mountains Health District. Australia's Chief Medical Officer, Professor Michael Kidd, says vaccination's one of the most effective ways to protect yourself.
11: The message really is simple. Make sure you keep your vaccination status up to date and protect yourself and your family members this winter.
10: And just quickly, New South Wales motorists could save up to $520 under a state budget measure that will reduce the weekly toll cap by $10 to $50 for 12 months. In sport, the Blues will have some tough selection calls to make following the scratching of Latrell Mitchell. The Rabbitoh tore his calf at training yesterday, ruling him out of the Origin decider. And the AFL has admitted another clock error for the seasons occurred during Saturday's clash between Carlton and GWS. The league says human error was at fault for 37 seconds being added to the clock in the final quarter. Four issues have now occurred this season.
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0: Rihanna and Drake, both before 8:30 on Kata Breakfast. Rich off a mixtape,
1: got rich off a mixtape. Kata's mystery mixtape.
0: Morning, Linda in Western Sydney. 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And how many times do you think you've listened to it now?
2: Probably a handful.
0: Hey, I reckon that might be enough, actually. So what I'll do is I'll play you the mixtape. We'll go song by song. I'll give you some clues as well. And each correct guess is worth $200 in a Fetch Mini. That sound good?
2: Yep.
0: Let's do it. So we know song one is Blackpink and Jump, and song three is Charlie XCX with Chains of Love.

0: Now, K-Sera, she's been giving out a bunch of clues.
1: Now, number two, this artist will be touring here in October.
0: With Post Malone, may I add. Now, song number four.
1: Now, the artist is an Australian DJ producer from Melbourne.
0: Now, we play this song all the time on KEDA, so you definitely know who that one is. Song number five.
1: Two artists, both born in the UK, although one of those artists you would presume comes from Atlanta.
0: And one of those artists' names starts with a number. Song six.
1: This is an artist from the US, and she toured here last December.
0: Okay, let's play the mixtape again, and then we're going to go song by song guessing. So we know what song one is, but can you tell me anyway, just in case you get all six right, we'll give you $1,000.
2: Black Pick and Jump.
0: Yep. Song number two. So this is the artist that's touring in October with Post Malone. Do you know who that artist is?
2: Is it Don Toliver?
0: Yes, it is. Don Toliver. Okay. You just need to tell me what song it is. Do you know it?
2: Is it E85?
0: That's it. You got it. Well done.
2: Oh, my God. Woo.
0: You've got $200 at a Fetch Mini. That's all yours.
2: Woo. That is so good.
0: Well done. Okay, so song number three. We know this one as well. Can you just let me know what it was again?
2: Charlie XCX, Chains of Love, was it?
0: Perfect. And for song four, this is the one that's the Melbourne DJ. Any ideas on that one?
2: Is it Track Source?
0: No, it's not. Sorry, but that's a good guess, though. That's a good guess.
2: Oh, okay.
0: Song five. So this is the one with the two artists.
2: Is it 21 Savage? Central C?
0: It is.
2: GBP, Great British Pound.
0: Yes, you've got it!
2: Oh, my God!
0: You've got two!
2: No way!
0: Two songs!
2: No way!
0: So you now have $400 at a Fetch Mini. Congratulations!
2: Thank you.
0: That's okay. And for song six, any ideas?
2: Is it Doja Cat? Doja Cat, sorry.
0: Yes, it's Doja Cat. Okay, you've guessed.
2: Oh, my God.
0: Sixth song. Well done. Okay, so now you just need to tell me the title of the song.
2: Is it Kiss Me More?
0: It isn't Kiss Me More. Oh, I'm sorry, Linda, but you know what? You've done so well. You've guessed two songs on KEDA's Mystery Mixtape.
2: Oh, my God, that was so much fun.
0: Oh, great. Thank you. That's awesome. So you have $400 in a Fetch Mini. All yours.
2: Woo! Thank you, KEDA. Love your station. Love it.
0: It's all thanks to Fetch TV. More to love, less to pay. 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And K-Sera has got some more clues this afternoon. For KEDA's Mystery Mixtape on KEDA Breakfast.

0: 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Love a song and can't get enough of it?
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0: Kater, never miss a beat.

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Why was TPS at my crib until you boy slid? 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
3: some things I say, they'll take a twisted into something. And I mean, for me, that's why I just like keep the best stuff to myself. That's why most everything I say is just like surface level. There's a much greater and deeper things.
1: I respect that. And you're going to hear him with Shakira from the FIFA World Cup soundtrack. Die Die after 8:40 on Cater Breakfast.

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0: 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All right, song two. Any ideas?
3: Is it Don Toliver?
0: Yes, it is. Don Toliver. Okay, you just need to tell me what song it is. Do you know it?
3: Is it E85?
0: That's it. You got it. Well done.
3: Oh, my God. Woo.
0: You've got $200 at a Fetch Mini. That's all yours.
3: Woo. That is so good.
0: How about song number five?
3: Is it 21 Savage? Central C?
0: It is.
3: GBP? Great,
0: yes,
3: British
0: Pound.
3: Yes, you've
0: got it. You've got two songs.
3: No way.
0: So you now have $400 at a Fetch Mini. Congratulations.
3: Thank you.
0: 4 out of 6 songs have been guessed on Cater's Mystery Mixtape. So make sure you register at cater.com.au, because if you go in and guess all 6, I'll give you $1,000. You can swoop in and take the lot. So do it. Cater's Mystery Mixtape on Cater Breakfast.
1: I challenge you

0: Pacerar and the Dirty Dozen. 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

0: Ariana Grande after 9 a.m. on Cater Breakfast. You don't need flowers.
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0: 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I could call you back after 9 o'clock. You just need to answer your phone in 10 seconds. And if you do that, you can go see him next year in January. It's crazy to think we're talking about January now, but that's what we're doing. So, Bryson Tiller tickets, win them after 9.

Let me hear you sing it. 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Yeah, check it out one time. You know it's for real. Then transfer to you all on your set. Getting biz, come on.

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3: 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A decade after Amy Wensley's tragic death was hastily labelled as suicide, the case has been reopened for the fourth time, now classified as a homicide. 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
5: In Melbourne, the two-car crash on Forest Way northbound approaching Garrigal Road causing some minor delays this morning. Peakhurst emergency roadworks on Forest Road westbound before Boundary Road closing off two of four lanes. Traffic lights flashing yellow in Gladesville on Pittwater Road on the corner of Princess Street and in St. Leonard's on the Pacific Highway and corner of Albany Street. Roselle looking pretty heavy on all citybound approaches to the Anzac Bridge and the Warringah Freeway also slowing southbound from Brook Street to the Harbour Bridge and Tunnel. $20 million could be yours with Oz Lotto. Grab a ticket now. It could be kind of life-changing. 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I'm Lisa Kowalski. That's the latest traffic on KDAR.
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8: Partly cloudy today, tops of 17 in Penrith. Morning, I'm Jai Morse with the latest. The Australian Commonwealth Games athletics team has been revealed. Penrith-born sprinter Josh Azzopardi will compete as a relay runner, but missed out on representing the country in the 100-metre race. The 26-year-old took to social media to share his disappointment, saying he feels robbed. In other news, we're being urged to check we're up to date with our vaccinations as cases of seasonal viruses begin to rise. In the Nepean Blue Mountains Health District, there's already been 772 cases of flu and 1,419 COVID cases this year. Professor Michael Kidd explains why it's important to stay up to date with vaccinations.
9: The COVID-19 vaccination should be kept up to date every 12 months for people aged 65 and over and every 6 months for people aged 75 and over.
8: And just quickly, Penrith residents are being invited to come along to an upcoming NAIDOC event. Smoking ceremonies, traditional performances and hands-on workshops will all be on offer at Jamison Park on July 10. In sport, the Penrith Panthers have defeated the North Sydney Bears in round 16 of the New South Wales Cup. Penrith established a 16-0 lead within the first 17 minutes. However, the Bears fought back for a final score of 30-16 to the Panthers. They'll now prepare to take on the Dragons in Tamworth this Saturday. And the AFL says human error was at fault for a fourth clock issue this season. More than 30 seconds were added to the time at the final quarter between Carlton and GWS. It's believed the button was incorrectly pressed, resulting in the time error.
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0: This is Kader.
1: Let's get the party started. See you at the bar, you was hardly talking. That's when I knew that your heart was starring. Friends to lovers need a part to star in. Like, wait, babe, let me ask.

0: This is where I like to get you up to date with everything that's going on around the world. Now, Olivia Rodrigo's album, You Seem Pretty Sad for a Girl So in Love, it's the biggest in the world right now. And she talks about how she wrote it from the perspective of being scared.
1: Being with someone who you are attached to and adore in this way, it's like the most terrifying thing ever. You know, and I think I was at this point in my life where I was like, oh, I have all of this stuff and now I have something to lose, which is terrifying.
0: Yeah, and that's something she didn't want to let go of.
1: That's like way scarier than like, I lost something and I wish I had it back. It's like, no, I have it right now. I hope it doesn't go away. And there's something automatically that just makes me just like tugs at your heartstrings, like thinking about love in terms of that like sort of fearful knee-jerk reaction.
0: Yeah, it's a bit of a sad way to think about it, but I kind of get it. She also talked about being a child star and being so young, like on the global stage.
1: Looking back, I just have so much compassion for myself. And I think it was a really insane thing to like thrust upon an 18-year-old. Do you know what I mean? And I'm really lucky that I was around so many wonderful people who I think kind of insulated me and protected me in most ways. And
0: I love Olivia Rodrigo. She's

0: Khalid is coming back to Australia for the It's Always Summer Somewhere tour. Playing four massive shows in Perth, Brisbane, Melbourne and Sydney this November. See Khalid live in Australia, performing songs from his new album, After the Sun Goes Down. For ticket details, head to frontiertouring.com.
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5: Look, I wanna get married like the Curry, Steph and Aisha. But we more like Belly, Tommy and Keisha. Gave you TLC, you wanna creep and sh- pulled out my

I was here before all of this. Guess you acting out now, you got an audience. 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You might have a fortune, but you lose me, you still gonna be misfortunate.

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1: Hey, how you going? I'm Jake Powell, and I've got to get out of here because the Cater Wave, it's 60 minutes of non-stop music. It's after 10 o'clock, so I'm going to play you Tommy Richmond, Drake, David Guetta, bunch of stuff that you're going to love, right? So I'll catch you tomorrow from 6 for Cater Breakfast. Have a great rest of your day. Bye.
2: 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He said, tell me your vision, all of your heavens, your sin.

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